0: Zone 102.3 3BA, getting you better music and more of it all weekend. Thanks to the Ballarat Turf Club. 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Next, though, a massive song for Green Day. 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Very grungy look for Green Day. Boulevard of Broken Dreams coming up next to Ballarat's own 3BA.
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2: Coming up Monday when the show returns, it's Foster Care Week. Has the demand for carers eased? We'll get the latest numbers with Carla from Anglicare Victoria. Works get going on the Glenelg Highway shared path. What to expect and when will the work be finished? We'll find out when I chat to council boss Evan King. We'll meet Ballarat dad-daughter musical duo Tom and Freya McGowan. They've just dropped their first single. And Roland argues things are getting worse in regional Victoria with thousands of potholes. He says we need to raise our voice in protest.
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0: Indeed, another one bites the dust at Ballarat's own 102.33 BA. Biting dust, that could describe our Brett Maxshank from last year's most accurate kick. 3BA's big show. Don't worry, though. He has been practicing for the return of the event in 2026. And you can get involved in an event that's bigger and better than ever with a men's comp, a women's comp, and a kids comp. 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The event will be happening Thursday, the 24th of September at City Oval from 7 o'clock. And PT is going to be broadcasting the big show live from 7:30 a.m. So you can hear your guys' efforts go live to air. 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
1: Hi, Saskia Channing here with you. The Communications Minister has rejected the Coalition's claims of censorship around proposed new social media laws. Annika Wells arguing the reforms are aimed at making the internet safer and giving users more choice over what they see online.
2: This is about giving you choice back over your feed. This is about trying to get rid of the illegal content that is being beamed into your eyeballs against your will. And this is about keeping children more safe online than they have been as we get more and more evidence around the psychosocial harms that they are experiencing.
1: On the ABC there, police are searching for two suspects following a shooting in Perth South. The man left seriously injured after being shot at a Hamilton Hill property early this morning. Authorities have flooded the area, urging the public not to approach the men and to call 000 with any information. A young Australian woman has been killed in a horror fall at a popular Bali tourist hotspot. The 29-year-old is believed to have fallen from a cliff at Klinking Beach while rescuers were attempting to reach her. And tensions in the Middle East are escalating, with Saudi Arabia suspending operations on a major oil pipeline. Officials say drones launched from Iraq struck the route, causing injuries and damage. The attack comes as oil prices surge and concerns grow over security in the region's critical shipping lanes.
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1: A dominant display from Brisbane overnight, ending Adelaide's finals campaign 144-91. Lions coach Chris Fagan stoked with his side's performance after last week's loss to the Sydney Swans.
3: It was an extraordinary start. It was a very prompt response to a disappointing game last week. We needed to make a statement and I thought we did.
1: To the AFLW, the Demons will look to strengthen their group on a top two spot when they host Port Adelaide today. Melbourne emerging as one of the biggest threats to North Melbourne's dominance, while the Power are chasing consistency after a mixed season. Then Richmond is looking to bank another crucial win, while St Kilda is searching for a much-needed breakthrough. And to tennis, world number one Elena Rybakina's defeated defending champion Aryna Sabalenka in three sets to claim her first US Open crown.
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8: A partly cloudy morning today with a high chance of showers in the afternoon and evening. A top of 20 degrees. Tomorrow, looking at more rain, a shower or two. Cloudy day with a top of 17 degrees. Tuesday, another partly cloudy day, a medium chance of showers and a top of 12. Wednesday, you're looking at a cloudy one as well. Maybe some showers about and a top of 13 degrees.
0: Thanks to Ballarat Turf Club. 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

0: 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If you're less keen for something loud right now and more keen for something maybe a bit more informative, maybe a bit more funny, why don't you check out our brand new podcast on 3BA's iHeart app called You're Dead to Me. Straight out of the BBC, it mixes historians and comedians together to uncover some of the weirdest and wildest stories from the past. There's episodes about swashbuckling pirates, episodes about ancient power couples. There's also episodes about how people communicated prior to the invention of the telephone.
1: How do you think people had previously communicated across long distances before the telephone? And of course, I'm going to discount sending post because that feels too easy.
2: Okay, so presumably Morse code was a way of communicating over long distances. Mm-hmm. Is that, I'm wondering, pigeons?
1: Good, yeah.
2: Pigeons were always pretty good, weren't they?
1: Yeah, send a pigeon in the post.
2: Yep. Yes, is that kind of post? Morse code pigeons. Yearning, I assume.
1: Yeah,
2: that one picked up that from that vibe wise, yeah. Like looking out windows.
1: See, right.
2: That's what I'm assuming.
1: Right, sort of some Wuthering Heights energy.
2: Just, yeah.
1: Yeah.
2: Sighing in a window seat. Did that not convey your message afar?
1: I mean, sure. I mean, if you're a great romantic, maybe it did.
2: Yeah, I think I am.
1: Put your heartbreak into the ether and hope that they heard you.
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0: We're looking less for you to beat it and more for you to kick it. 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
1: Hi, Saskia Channing here with you. The Prime Minister's defended his late mother after criticism from Pauline Hanson. Anthony Albanese says he's proud to have grown up in public housing and says his mother made a courageous decision to raise him on her own, labelling Hanson's comments deeply disappointing.
2: I'll make this point. If Pauline Hanson wants to criticise me, then that's fine. But my mother was way out of Pauline Hanson's league, way out of it.
1: Melissa Doyle has stepped into one of the country's most high-profile community roles. The respected broadcaster will lead the Australia Day Council Board with a focus on recognising and celebrating outstanding Aussies.
3: I have spent my entire career telling the stories of people who inspire us, heroes. We all need to hear about extraordinary people doing extraordinary things in our community, advocating for us all in so many fields.
1: A major police operation is underway in Perth after a man was shot at a home in Hamilton Hill. He's been rushed to hospital with serious injuries while officers hunt for two men dressed in black believed to be involved. And a concerning health trend has emerged across one of the country's biggest regions. Charles Sturt University researchers have found motor neuron disease is being diagnosed at more than four times the global average in Western New South Wales.
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1: The Adelaide Crows have bowed out of the AFL Premiership race, going down to the Lions overnight, won 144-91. Coach Matthew Nick says it was a disappointing end to the season.
4: Probably gives us a bit of an indication of the work we've still got to do, unfortunately. But it is part of, the growth for our group. It's a pretty deep cut at the moment.
1: It's a big day in the AFLW. Melbourne can strengthen its top two credentials against Port Adelaide. Then Richmond looks to continue its rise against a St Kilda side desperate to end its slide. And later, the Swans face GWS. North Melbourne's up against Carlton and Frio takes on Essendon. And Oscar Piastri has work to do at Formula One's Spanish Grand Prix. The Aussie only managing seventh in qualifying on Madrid's new street circuit, while McLaren teammate Lando Norris stormed to pole.
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3: Looks like the rains will be here this afternoon. Showers developing at a top of 20 today. Monday, shower or two and a top of 17 degrees. More of the same on Tuesday, but slightly colder. Shower or two and a top of 12. And then Wednesday, you got a cloudy day with a top of 13 degrees.
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1: Coming up Monday when the show returns, it's Foster Care Week. Has the demand for carers eased? We'll get the latest numbers with Carla from Anglicare Victoria. Works get going on the Glenelg Highway shared path. What to expect and when will the work be finished? We'll find out when I chat to council boss Evan King. We'll meet Ballarat dad-daughter musical duo Tom and Freya McGowan. They've just dropped their first single. And Roland argues things are getting worse in regional Victoria with thousands of potholes. He says we need to raise our voice in protest.
0: Ballarat Today. It's what Ballarat is talking about. 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

0: Tony Lockett, 1,360 goals.
1: Plugger goes. Yeah! There it is!
0: Buddy Franklin, 1,066 goals.
2: Franklin comes in from 40 metres. It's bending back. It's through!
0: Bill from Wenderee slots it every time. You know, unless you ask his mates. PT's most accurate kick is back for 2026, this time at Ballarat's iconic City Oval, with a unique category for men, women and the kids. 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
1: I'm John Fabris. Queensland's Premier's expressed condolences to the family of a 29-year-old woman from the state who's been killed while trying to be rescued from an island cliff near Bali.
2: Tremendously sad. A young woman on the trip of a lifetime, active, enjoying herself.
1: Two men are being hunted in Perth over an early morning shooting and critical wounding of another at Hamilton Hill, where police asked locals to stay in side. This neighbour heard it unfold.
3: Some yelling, bit of commotion, and then a loud bang. Terrifying.
1: On the ABC, a planned $50 million redevelopment of Hindley Street in Adelaide CBD has been unveiled. And Canadian singer Celine Dion's performed her first concert in 6 years with a return to the stage in Paris. The 58-year-old's been fighting the neurological condition stiff person syndrome. This fan was in the sold-out crowd.
4: The Queen has returned. She's back. It's amazing. It was a spiritual show and there wasn't a dry eye in the house.
0: Metrol. 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
5: It's season over for Adelaide after last night's 53-point semi-final loss to Brisbane at the Gabba. The Crows conceded the first 5 goals of the game and were never really in the contest after that. Coach Matty Nick says it's a frustrating end to an otherwise strong season.
6: I mean, when the scoreboard ticks over as fast as it did in the first 5 minutes of the game, you're constantly then chasing from behind, and that's when some skill errors or decision-making errors come in. The better side came away with the result and we'll play next week.
5: Round 5 of the AFLW is continuing this afternoon with the D's currently taking on the Power. This hour, the Tigers and the Saints go head-to-head, while in the VFL, Port Melbourne take on Geelong in a prelim clash. In tennis, Elena Rybakina has won her maiden US Open title, downing the number one seed Aryna Sabalenka in today's women's final.
7: Oh, I'm shocked, to be honest. I have no words. I mean, what a tournament.
5: And in the EPL overnight, Arsenal down Sunderland 2-0. Tottenham and Everton played out a scoreless draw, while Hull had a 2-2 draw with Chelsea. And that is sport. I'm John Michael.
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10: Looks like the rains will be here this afternoon. Showers developing at a top of 20 today. Monday, shower or two and a top of 17 degrees. More of the same on Tuesday, but slightly colder. Shower or two and a top of 12. And then Wednesday, you got a cloudy day with a top of 13 degrees.
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1: I'm John Fabra. Saudi Arabia closing its east-west pipeline because of drone strikes suspected to be backed by Iran has oil prices jumping. Amrita Sen from analytics company Energy Aspects telling CNBC stocks are low and demand's rising.
2: Already in September, Asian stocks are down by 25 million barrels. That was our forecast for the full month. So imagine how quickly it's being drawn down.
1: Reactions flow to the news of a 29-year-old Queensland woman stranded on a clifftop, falling to her death on an island near Bali yesterday. Queensland's Premier finding out today.
3: Queensland collectively looks at that and just wakes up to a huge degree of sorrow.
1: And US President Trump's caused a bit of a stir by suggesting he'd like to see a unified island where he's currently visiting.
4: And they asked me a question. What do you think about unification of Northern Ireland in Ireland? I said, oh, that's the next question. I gave a nice answer, I think. We'll read about it tomorrow.
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5: Round 5 of the AFLW is continuing this afternoon with a couple of live games taking place at the moment. The D's leading the Power by 26 points a short time ago, while the Saints were up by 5 points in their clash against the Tigers. This hour, the Swans and the Giants go head-to-head. Meanwhile, in the men's comp, Brisbane players have had a light recovery session today after last night's 53-point semi-final win over the Crows. Lions coach Chris Fagan very happy with how his side responded after last week's shock loss to the Swans.
6: We're in our, sixth preliminary final in 8 years, which is pretty amazing effort.
5: Celebrations continue for Elena Rybakina after winning her first US Tennis Open crown. The world number one at downing Aryna Sabalenka in 3 sets in today's final, just 3 weeks after injuring her ankle in a lead-up tournament.
7: Yeah, it's just incredible. I can't believe still it. No words.
5: And Lando Norris will take off from pole position in tonight's Spanish F1 Grand Prix with Aussie Oscar Piastri 7th on the grid. And that is sport. I'm John Michael.
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0: Ballarat Airport Shuttle Bus, departing Ballarat up to 11 times a day, 7 days a week. They'll transport you to and from Melbourne Airport. 3BA weather.
10: Looks like the rains will be here this afternoon. Showers developing at a top of 20 today. Monday, shower or two and a top of 17 degrees. More of the same on Tuesday, but slightly colder. Shower or two and a top of 12. And then Wednesday, you got a cloudy day with a top of 13 degrees.
0: Thanks to Ballarat Turf Club. 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Ballarat's own 3BA is getting you better music and more of it

0: what's happening in Ballarat. It's on 3BA's Ballarat Today. Coming up Monday when the show returns, it's Foster Care Week. Has the demand for carers eased? We'll get the latest numbers with Carla from Anglicare Victoria. Works get going on the Glenelg Highway shared path. What to expect and when will the work be finished? We'll find out when I chat to council boss Evan King. We'll meet Ballarat dad-daughter musical duo Tom and Freya McGowan. They've just dropped their first single. And Roland argues things are getting worse in regional Victoria with thousands of potholes. He says we need to raise our voice in protest.
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0: Tony Lockett, 1,360 goals.
1: Lockett goes. Yeah! There it is!
0: Buddy Franklin, 1,066 goals.
2: Franklin comes in from 40 metres. It's bending back. It's through!
0: Bill from Wenderee slots it every time. You know, unless you ask his mates. PT's most accurate kick is back for 2026, this time at Ballarat's iconic City Oval, with a unique category for men, women and the kids. 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

0: 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This is your news now.
1: I'm John Fabris. SA's recorded its first case of H5 bird flu in an Australian sea lion on Kangaroo Island. The state's environment minister's bracing for more infections.
2: We know that this is going to be not the first and only case of going into our sea lions. We've seen fur seals also impacted.
1: More upward pressure for fuel prices as Saudi Arabia closes a major oil pipeline because of drone attacks from an Iraq province bordering Iran. Amrita Sen from analytics company Energy Aspects telling CNBC there's a growing lack of supply.
3: How quickly inventories have drawn down since late August. Hormuz flows remain disrupted and North China is now back in the market buying.
1: And Donald Trump's weighed into the future of Ireland, where past US presidents have avoided. On his trip there, the president's advocated for Ireland's unification, which would dismantle the UK.
4: Now the UK will have something to say about it, obviously, but I think it would be a great thing. I mean, how could it be bad?
0: Metrol. 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
5: The AFL prelim finals are locked in after the Lions' 53-point win over the Crows last night at the Gabba. The result means Brisbane will now take on Hawthorn at the MCG next Saturday, while the Swans and the Dockers meet on Friday night at the SCG. Meanwhile, round 5 of the AFLW wraps up today with a bunch of games taking place. The Tigers leading the Saints by 21 points a short time ago in their clash, while earlier the D's thumped the Power by 51 points. To motorsport now, and Oscar Piastri will start from 7th on the grid in tonight's Spanish F1 Grand Prix. His McLaren teammate Lando Norris has pole position and he's excited about the first ever race on the new circuit in Madrid.
6: It's a new track, so you got to know, you know, what corners to push, what corners not to push, all of these different things. But the main part of the job was done today, so that's the bit I'm most happy about.
5: And Elena Rybakina has downed Aryna Sabalenka in 3 sets in this morning's US Open women's final. The men's decider between Alex Zverev and Ben Shelton takes place early tomorrow morning. And that is sport. I'm John Michael.
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10: 3BA weather.
11: Looks like the rains will be here this afternoon. Showers developing at a top of 20 today. Monday, shower or two and a top of 17 degrees. More of the same on Tuesday, but slightly colder. Shower or two and a top of 12. And then Wednesday, you got a cloudy day with a top of 13 degrees.
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1: I'm John Fabris. An Australian sea lion found on Kangaroo Island becomes SA's first H5 bird flu case in the endangered species. The state's environment minister notes SA's home to around 82% of the species population.
2: We are obviously willing and able and ready to participate in a vaccine program if it can be approved at a national level.
1: Donald Trump's trip to Ireland's aroused some spicy reactions by championing its unification. Northern Ireland's Deputy First Minister Emma Little-Pengelly reckons there's little desire to split the UK in this way.
3: We are absolutely confident that the majority of people want to continue to be in the United Kingdom. This is a president that shoots from the hip.
1: And Paris has hosted Celine Dion's first live concert in 6 years as she battled a rare neurological condition. The Canadian singer has live dates stretching out to May. This fan was at the first sold-out show.
4: It's very happy and wow.
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5: We've got a couple of live AFLW matches taking place this afternoon. The Swans were leading the Giants by 28 points a short time ago, while the Roos had a 9-point lead over the Blues in the second quarter of their clash. Earlier today, the D's thumped the Power by 51 points, and the Tigers had a 15-point win over the Saints. Meanwhile, it's season over for Adelaide in the men's comp after last night's 53-point semi-final loss to Brisbane. The Crows conceded the first 5 goals of the game. Coach Matty Nick says it's a frustrating end to an otherwise strong season.
6: It didn't work for us. The better side came away with the result, and we'll play next week.
5: In tennis, Elena Rybakina has won her maiden US Open title, downing the number one seed Aryna Sabalenka in this morning's final.
7: Oh, I'm shocked, to be honest. I have no words. I mean, what a tournament. I was coming here a little bit injured. Somehow, day by day, we were not adapting to all the challenges.
5: And in the EPL overnight, Arsenal down Sunderland 2-0, while Tottenham and Everton played out a scoreless draw. And that is sport. I'm John Michael.
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10: Looks like the rains will be here this afternoon. Showers developing at a top of 20 today. Monday, shower or two and a top of 17 degrees. More of the same on Tuesday, but slightly colder. Shower or two and a top of 12. And then Wednesday, you got a cloudy day with a top of 13 degrees.
0: Thanks to Ballarat Turf Club. 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Ballarat's own 3BA is getting

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1: Coming up Monday when the show returns, it's Foster Care Week. Has the demand for carers eased? We'll get the latest numbers with Carla from Anglicare Victoria. 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What to expect and when will the work be finished? We'll find out when I chat to council boss Evan King. We'll meet Ballarat dad-daughter musical duo Tom and Freya McGowan. They've just dropped their first single. And Roland argues things are getting worse in regional Victoria with thousands of potholes. He says we need to raise our voice in protest.
0: Ballarat Today. 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

0: Tony Lockett, 1,360 goals.
1: Plugger goes. Yeah! There it is!
0: Buddy Franklin, 1,066 goals.
2: Franklin comes in from 40 metres. It's bending back. It's through!
0: Bill from Wenderee slots it every time. You know, unless you ask his mates. PT's most accurate kick is back for 2026, this time at Ballarat's iconic City Oval, with a unique category for men, women and the kids. 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
1: I'm John Fabris. H5 bird flu has been found in an endangered Australian sea lion for the first time in SA. The state's environment minister explains how seals and sea lions face a grim battle.
2: We've seen at Heard Island a reduction in the population there for our seal pups by 75%. They were impacted by bird flu.
1: Reactions flow to the news of a 29-year-old Queensland woman stranded on a cliff top falling to her death on an island near Bali yesterday. Queensland's Premier finding out today.
3: All of Queensland collectively looks at that and just wakes up to a huge degree of sorrow on that.
1: And Saudi Arabia closing its east-west pipeline because of drone strikes suspected to be backed by Iran has more pressure upwards on oil prices. Amrita Sen from analytics company Energy Aspects telling CNBC oil stocks are low and demand's rising.
4: Already in September, Asian stocks are down by 25 million barrels. That was our forecast for the full month. So imagine how quickly it's being drawn down.
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5: It's gone full-time at Arden Street with North Melbourne too good for Carlton in their top of the table AFLW clash today. The Kangaroos winning by 10 points to remain undefeated this year. The D's are also undefeated still after thumping the Power by 51 points today. While elsewhere, the Tigers had a 15-point win over the Saints and the Swans down the Giants by 31. Meanwhile, in the men's comp, Brisbane players have had a light recovery session today after last night's 53-point semi-final win over the Crows. Lions coach Chris Fagan very happy with how his side responded after last week's shock loss to the Swans.
6: It was a good week. We're able to get ourselves back on track and we're in our sixth preliminary final in 8 years, which is pretty amazing effort.
5: And celebrations continue for Elena Rybakina after winning her first US Tennis Open crown. The new world number one downing Aryna Sabalenka in three sets in today's final, just 3 weeks after injuring her ankle.
7: Yeah, it's just incredible. I can't believe still.
5: And that's sport. I'm John Michael.
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16: Looks like the rains will be here this afternoon. Showers developing at a top of 20 today. Monday, shower or two and a top of 17 degrees. More of the same on Tuesday, but slightly colder. Shower or two and a top of 12. And then Wednesday, you got a cloudy day with a top of 13 degrees.
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1: I'm John Fabris. More upward pressure for fuel prices as Saudi Arabia closes a major oil pipeline because of drone attacks from an Iraq province bordering Iran. Amrita Sen from analytics company Energy Aspects, finding supplies short.
2: How quickly inventories have drawn down since late August. Hormuz flows remain disrupted and China is now back in the market buying.
1: SA's recorded its first case of H5 bird flu in an Australian sea lion on Kangaroo Island. The state's environment minister.
3: We know that this is going to be not the first and only case of going into our sea lions. We've seen fur seals also impacted.
1: And Donald Trump's caused a bit of a stir, suggesting he'd like to see a unified island where he's currently visiting, a topic previously avoided by US leaders.
4: And they asked me a question. What do you think about unification of Northern Ireland and Ireland? I said, oh, that's the next question. I gave a nice answer, I think. We'll read about it tomorrow.
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5: Play is underway in Perth in the final match of round 5 of the AFLW. The Dockers leading the Bombers by 7 points a short time ago. Earlier today, North Melbourne down Carlton by 10 points. The D's had a 51-point win over the Power. The Swans beat the Giants by 31 and the Tigers had a 15-point win over the Saints. Meanwhile, in the men's comp, the prelim finals are locked in after the Lions' 53-point win over the Crows last night at the Gabba. The result means Brisbane now take on Hawthorn at the G next Saturday, while the Swans and the Dockers meet on Friday night at the SCG. To motorsport now, and Oscar Piastri will start from 7th on the grid in tonight's Spanish F1 Grand Prix. His McLaren teammate Lando Norris has pole position and he's excited about the first ever race on the new circuit in Madrid.
6: It's a new track, so you got to know, you know, what corners to push, what corners not to push, but the main part of the job was done today, so that's the bit I'm most happy about.
5: And Elena Rybakina has downed Aryna Sabalenka in this morning's US Open Women's Final. And that is sport. I'm John Michael.
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9: 3BA weather.
10: A bit of rain about this evening before we get to a low of 8 degrees overnight. Tomorrow, looking cloudy with a medium chance of showers and a top of 17. Partly cloudy on Tuesday with a shower or 2 and a top of 12. Wednesday, a cloudy day, slight chance of showers and a top of 13 degrees.
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0: Tony Lockett, 1,360 goals.
1: Flagger goes. Yeah! There it is!
0: Buddy Franklin, 1,066 goals.
2: Franklin comes in from 40 metres. It's bending back. It's through!
0: Bill from Wenderee slots it every time. You know, unless you ask his mates. PT's most accurate kick is back for 2026, this time at Ballarat's iconic City Oval, with a unique category for men, women and the kids. If you pride yourself on being able to nail it from 50 metres out, or at least doing it better than PT or Brett Mack,
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0: 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Thanks to Midvale Meats and the Sporting Globe Ballarat. 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
1: 3BA weather.
2: A bit of rain about this evening before we get to a low of 8 degrees overnight. Tomorrow looking cloudy with a medium chance of showers and a top of 17. Partly cloudy on Tuesday with a shower or two and a top of 12. Wednesday, a cloudy day, slight chance of showers and a top of 13 degrees.
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0: Tony Lockett, 1,360 goals.
1: 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Yeah!
0: Buddy Franklin, 1,066 goals.
2: Franklin comes in from 40 metres. It's bending back. It's through.
0: Bill from Windaree slots it every time. You know, unless you ask his mates. PT's most accurate kick is back for 2026, this time at Ballarat's iconic City Oval, with a unique category for men, women and the kids. If you pride yourself on being able to nail it from 50 metres out, or at least doing it better than PT or Brett Mack,
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Remember when Madonna ruled the charts? Kylie was just starting out, and every Friday night had a killer soundtrack. It was the decade of big hair and even bigger hits, from Bon Jovi to Duran Duran.

0: the 80s as much as we do, then tease up the hair and crank up the volume and relive the decade that got it right. 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
8: A bit of rain about this evening before we get to a low of 8 degrees overnight. Tomorrow, looking cloudy with a medium chance of showers and a top of 17. Partly cloudy on Tuesday with a shower or two and a top of 12. Wednesday, a cloudy day, slight chance of showers and a top of 13 degrees.
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1: Coming up Monday when the show returns, it's Foster Care Week. Has the demand for carers eased? We'll get the latest numbers with Carla from Anglicare Victoria. Works get going on the Glenelg Highway shared path. What to expect and when will the work be finished? We'll find out when I chat to council boss Evan King. We'll meet Ballarat dad-daughter musical duo Tom and Freya McGowan. They've just dropped their first single. And Roland argues things are getting worse in regional Victoria with thousands of potholes. He says we need to raise our voice in protest.
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We shadows, only one walks beside me. And 60s and 70s tracks that stand the test of time. 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
0: 3BA weather.
7: A bit of rain about this evening before we get to a low of 8 degrees overnight. Tomorrow, looking cloudy with a medium chance of showers and a top of 17. Partly cloudy on Tuesday with a shower or two and a top of 12. Wednesday, a cloudy day, slight chance of showers and a top of 13 degrees.
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0: Tony Lockett, 1,360 goals.
1: 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Yeah! There it is!
0: Buddy Franklin, 1,066 goals.
2: Franklin comes in from 40 metres. It's bending back. It's through!
0: Bill from Wenderee slots it every time. You know, unless you ask his mates. VT's most accurate kick is back for 2026, this time at Ballarat's iconic City Oval with a unique category for men, women and the kids. If you pride yourself on being able to nail it from 50 metres out, or at least doing it better than PT or Brett Mack,
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0: 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Thanks to Midvale Meats and the Sporting Globe Ballarat. 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
9: 3BA weather.
10: A bit of rain about this evening before we get to a low of 8 degrees overnight. Tomorrow looking cloudy with a medium chance of showers and a top of 17. Partly cloudy on Tuesday with a shower or two and a top of 12. Wednesday, a cloudy day, slight chance of showers and a top of 13 degrees.
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0: happening in Ballarat. It's on 3BA's Ballarat Today. Coming up Monday when the show returns, it's Foster Care Week. Has the demand for carers eased? We'll get the latest numbers with Carla from Anglicare Victoria. Works get going on the Glenelg Highway shared path. What to expect and when will the work be finished? We'll find out when I chat to council boss Evan King. We'll meet Ballarat dad-daughter musical duo Tom and Freya McGowan. They've just dropped their first single. And Roland argues things are getting worse in regional Victoria with thousands of potholes. He says we need to raise our voice in protest.
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1: 3BA weather.
2: A bit of rain about this evening before we get to a low of 8 degrees overnight. Tomorrow, looking cloudy with a medium chance of showers and a top of 17. Partly cloudy on Tuesday with a shower or two and a top of 12. Wednesday, a cloudy day, slight chance of showers and a top of 13 degrees.
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6: A cloudy one overnight with a low of 8 degrees before we get into a shower or two later on this morning and a top of 17. Tomorrow, shower or two, bit colder, top of 12 and more of the same on Wednesday. Cloudy, maybe a couple of showers about and a chilly top of 13 degrees.
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0: Tony Lockett, 1,360 goals.
1: 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Yeah! There it is!
0: Buddy Franklin, 1,066 goals.
2: Franklin comes in from 40 metres. It's bending back. It's through!
0: Bill from Wenderee slots it every time. You know, unless you ask his mates. PT's most accurate kick is back for 2026, this time at Ballarat's iconic City Oval, with a unique category for men, women and the kids. If you pride yourself on being able to nail it from 50 metres out, or at least doing it better than PT or Brett Mack,
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0: 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Thanks to Midvale Meats and the Sporting Globe Ballarat. 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

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Yeah. 60s and 70s tracks that stand the test of time.

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1: Something big is happening. Harvey Norman Ballarat is expanding and renovating. And to celebrate, we're bringing you huge...
0: Ballarat's 3BA.
1: 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Harvey Norman Ballarat is expanding and renovating. And to celebrate, we're bringing you...

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8: 3BA weather.
9: A cloudy one overnight with a low of 8 degrees before we get into a shower or two later on this morning and a top of 17. Tomorrow, shower or two, bit colder, top of 12 and more of the same on Wednesday. Cloudy, maybe a couple of showers about and a chilly top of 13 degrees.
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0: Tony Lockett, 1,360 goals.
1: Plugger goes. Yeah! There it is!
0: Buddy Franklin, 1,066 goals.
2: Franklin comes in from 40 metres. It's bending back. It's through!
0: Bill from Wenderee slots it every time. You know, unless you ask his mates. PT's most accurate kick is back for 2026, this time at Ballarat's iconic City Oval, with a unique category for men, women and the kids. If you pride yourself on being able to nail it from 50 metres out, or at least doing it better than PT or Brett Mack,
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5: 3BA weather.
6: A cloudy one overnight with a low of 8 degrees before we get into a shower or two later on this morning and a top of 17. Tomorrow, shower or two, bit colder, top of 12 and more of the same on Wednesday. Cloudy, maybe a couple of showers about and a chilly top of 13 degrees.
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0: Tony Lockett, 1,360 goals.
1: 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Yeah! There it is!
0: Buddy Franklin, 1,066 goals.
2: Franklin comes in from 40 metres. It's bending back. It's through!
0: Bill from Wenderee slots it every time. You know, unless you ask his mates. PT's most accurate kick is back for 2026, this time at Ballarat's iconic City Oval, with a unique category for men, women and the kids. 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
0: 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Thanks to Midvale Meats and the Sporting Globe Ballarat. PT's most accurate kick on 3BA.
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8: 3BA weather.
9: A cloudy one overnight with a low of 8 degrees before we get into a shower or two later on this morning and a top of 17. Tomorrow, shower or two, bit colder, top of 12 and more of the same on Wednesday. Cloudy, maybe a couple of showers about and a chilly top of 13 degrees.
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4: 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D-E-F-I-N-I-T-E-L-Y. 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
3: 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D-E-F-I. E? 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Should I pack up my desk?
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2: 3BA weather.
8: A cloudy one overnight with a low of 8 degrees before we get into a shower or two later on this morning and a top of 17. Tomorrow, shower or two, bit colder, top of 12 and more of the same on Wednesday. Cloudy, maybe a couple of showers about and a chilly top of 13 degrees.
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0: Tony Lockett, 1,360 goals.
1: Lockett goes. Yeah! There it is!
0: Buddy Franklin, 1,066 goals.
2: Franklin comes in from 40 metres. It's bending back. It's through!
0: Bill from Wenderee slots it every time. You know, unless you ask his mates. PT's most accurate kick is back for 2026, this time at Ballarat's iconic City Oval, with a unique category for men, women and the kids. If you pride yourself on being able to nail it from 50 metres out, or at least doing it better than PT or Brett Mack,
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0: laughs or pranks. 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And the Ring Road is nice and clear. 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
2: G'day, it's Tom Parry with your local news first. A motorcyclist has died after reportedly hitting a pothole on the Western Highway. Emergency services were called to the incident at Trawalla around 12:50pm yesterday, with the 71-year-old male rider from Ballarat passing away at the scene. Hepburnshire Council is apologising for a printing error in its rates notices. While the amount owed was correctly shown, they failed to notify some ratepayers about being eligible for a pensioner rebate. The council says those who were impacted will be reissued with an updated notice shortly. And in sport, Daylesford's senior footballers are once again premiers of the Central Highlands Football League. They kicked 18-16, 124 in Saturday's grand final at Mars Stadium, besting Dunstown, who scored 11-11, 77. That's the latest in your local news.
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3: I'm Phoebe Humphrey. The federal government is reportedly considering another cut to the fuel excise. The latest attacks in the Middle East are set to send prices at the Bowser back up. The Australian reports the Albanese government is keeping an open mind and will be closely watching. One Nation's unveiled its migration policy with deep cuts to skilled visas and international students. Under the policy, temporary skilled visas would be cut by 70,000, while international student visas would be capped at 100,000 a year. Police are working with the AFL's integrity unit to investigate a message sent to Crows captain Jordan Dawson. The Adelaide skipper called out the message on social media yesterday, which told him to take his own life following the loss of his brother Jared earlier this year. The club says Callum Archie has also faced online abuse. And cabbies caught overcharging are being kicked off Australia's biggest taxi network. More than 100 drivers have been blacklisted by 13 Cabs and Silver Service in the last 3 months.
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3: In sport, the Panthers are sweating on a judiciary charge following their 19-12 win over the Roosters. Nathan Cleary was sin-binned for charging down a kick from Hugo Savala. Mercedes' Kimi Antonelli has strengthened his championship lead after taking out the Spanish F1 Grand Prix. Max Verstappen finished in second with Lando Norris also on the podium. Aussie Oscar Piastri came in eighth after an early collision. And Alexander Zverev has claimed the first set of the US Open's men's final against Ben Shelton. That's the latest news in sport.
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6: 3BA weather.
7: A cloudy day today with a high chance of showers and a top of 15 degrees. Tomorrow, more of the same. High chance of showers, cloudy, a top of 11. Wednesday, a cloudy day with not much rain about, a top of 10 degrees. And then Thursday, you're looking at a cloudy day with some light winds and a top of 14. But a warm start to your morning. It's already 10 degrees in Delacombe.
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0: pleased to have such a warm start to the morning in Ballarat, right? 10 degrees in Sebastopol right now, not a lick of frost in sight. Hello, my name's Josh Olek, getting a fill-in for PT this week at the big show at 3BA. Very excited to be getting some entries for this already.
1: On Ballarat's own 3BA, PT's most accurate kick.
0: Lots of AFL fans in Ballarat, and for the uninitiated, last year PT had a dream in the lead up to the grand final. See how good our local footy fans are at playing the sport that they love so much. So enter PT's most accurate kick. We're going to be setting up an event at City Oval Thursday the 24th of September. 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So if that sounds interesting to you, call now 5332 1023. 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
0: best of Ballarat trailers and tour bars. They are right behind you at 4 Carnham Road, Ballarat. It is time to test your music knowledge. We have got a second of a very famous song. We're going to play it to you a couple of times. Really get it in the mind brain. And if you can tell us what it is, number is 5332-1023. You could be picking yourself up a $50 APCO fuel voucher. There is a theme for the week. And I will also say this song is so iconic, you're not going to get any more hints. Number 5332-1023, if you can name that song of the big show at 3BA.

0: The Stones classic. They wrote 19 years after they started as a band. That is Start Me Up. Big Show, Ballarat Zone 102.33 BA. However, if 5332-1023 is anything to go by, the only song you're caring about right now is this one. Thanks to Ballarat Trailers and Toolbars. Name that song starting easily this week. And a shout out to Billa, Donna, Sam, Chris, Leanne, Andy and John have already all correctly picked the song. For everybody else, you're going to have to wait till 7:15 to see what that answer is. But you've got time. Get your thinking cap on because we will play again soon. Next, though, we are off to the local Ballarat newsroom with Tom Parry for an update. 5 minutes away, 3BA.
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1: 3BA Freeway Traffic.
8: Good morning. It's still a smooth run around town. There's no hold-ups or pranks. As you run into Melbourne, still looking good on the Western Freeway. You'll hit a bit of congestion once you get after Hopkins Road. Otherwise, the Deer Park Bypass is slowing city-bound at Robinson's Road. The Ring Road is still nice and clear. These holidays, the police will be using every tool they have to keep the roads safe. But if you decide to drink then drive, how your holiday ends is your choice. That's the latest 3BA traffic.
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10: G'day, it's Tom Parry with your local news first. Police are locking horns with the Bandidos after raiding their Delacombe clubhouse. It was one of several properties searched on Friday, with a 32-year-old man, an alleged patched member of the bikie gang, arrested at the scene in relation to the firebombing of a Melton tobacco store. Construction has begun on a new 3.6k shared walking and cycling path along the Glenelg Highway, linking Delacombe Town Centre and the Yarrawee River. Federal MP Catherine King says, while we are largely dependent on our cars in Ballarat,
11: people do take public transport. They need to have safe links between public transport then to be able to get home as well.
10: And Melbourne's Fringe Festival will be making its way to Ballarat next month. A four-day event known as Fringe Encore is showcasing some of the most popular shows from the fest. That's the latest in your local news.
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12: I'm Phoebe Humphrey. One Nation has revealed its path to lowering net migration levels to 130,000 a year. Under its policy, temporary skilled visas would return to 2017 levels, while international student numbers would be slashed. The party says this would cut migration by more than 750,000 over 3 years. Voters are increasingly worried about government debt, with a new survey finding 74% are concerned about federal borrowing, while 69% are worried about debt at the state level. The result poll also shows that Labor is now trailing the coalition when it comes to economic management. 9 people have been injured, including children, after a 3-car crash in Sydney. One man is fighting for life after the collision at Cabramatta last night. He had to be cut from the wreckage. And Australia's trust in AI appears low, with a survey finding most of us believe it'll destroy more jobs than it creates. The Fox and Hedgehog poll also found almost a third believe the tech could eventually play a role in a mass casualty event.
1: Metrol. 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
12: In sport, no luck for Aussie Oscar Piastri at the Spanish F1 Grand Prix. He's finished 8th after making contact with George Russell on the opening lap. Kimi Antonelli won the race to extend his lead in the Drivers' Championship to 81 points.
13: Strong weekend. Let's keep pushing. Thank you, everyone.
12: They're on Fox. Adelaide's Max Michelani has been handed a one-match ban for striking Brisbane's Charlie Cameron in Saturday night's loss, and the Panthers have surged into a 7th straight NRL prelim final after beating the Roosters 19-12. That's the latest news and sport.
1: Ballarat Airport Shuttle Bus, departing Ballarat up to 11 times a day, 7 days a week. They'll transport you to and from Melbourne Airport.
9: 3BA weather.
0: Euro reckons it's going to be a cloudy day with a high chance of showers and a top of 15 degrees tomorrow. More of the same. Cloudy, high chance of showers in the morning and the afternoon with a top of 11 tomorrow. Cloudy, slight chance of a showers in the morning and the afternoon and a top of 10. Thursday, looking at a drier day. Cloudy, light winds and a top of 14. Currently in miners rest, though, it's already a very warm 11.
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0: 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But if you're more of a listening or watching footy fan kind of person, though, jump on the free iHeart app, boot up the Footy and Friends podcast, bringing together former AFL players Dil Buckley, Brett Deledio, and Mick Barlow for plenty of big opinions, banter, and stories from the footy finals, including the ones that they played. Recently, the guys got Shane Biggs on from the Western Bulldogs to talk about how a series of plays in a game in the 2016 AFL Grand Final almost killed a fan in the stands.
1: Can you tell us about the guy that you nearly killed?
2: Yeah, so during the grand final, but just before the play, you know, the forget play,
1: yeah.
2: A supporter in the stands, Rob McCarthy, he starts getting heart palpitations. Yeah. And as the play goes on and on, he's getting worse and worse. He actually legally dies at the end when Liam Picken kicks the goal.
1: Multiple acts has sent his heart into...
2: So I've actually killed him. I've killed this guy.
1: Yeah, you killed him.
2: So I've killed this poor dog supporter in the stands. Well, Liam Picken is included as well.
1: Yeah, he's an accessory.
2: He's an accessory to it. So he dies, legally dies, and then through the rest of the game, lucky there was someone that could do that stuff nearby.
3: A doctor?
2: Yeah. No. Yeah, something like that. No, yeah, yeah, no, a paramedic. No. That's one of those.
3: How's that stuff?
2: Yeah. So apparently he was like working on him for the rest of the game because that was the last quarter.
1: Yeah.
2: That's what he says. So to the theme song, what is it? Yeah.
4: Sons of the West.
2: There you go. Yeah. Yeah. Yeah. Yeah. No, but anyway, he comes to and says, "Did we win?" He nearly killed me. So he's all good now. Yeah. So it's all good, but it's pretty wild, isn't it?
0: Oh, we love a great footy yarn, right? There's plenty more where that came from as well, with Footy and Friends streaming free right now on 3BA's iHeartRadio app.
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0: 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He's the artist formerly known as Prince, When Doves Cry.

0: Zone 3BA. The secret sound back at 8:10. Yes, applaud for that, please. It is now worth $1,700 in its 17th week. And that money could be going into your bank account if you can tell us what this is after 8:10 this morning. Perfect opportunity to maybe buy a brand new big screen TV ahead of the AFL Grand Final. Commit that to memory. We know it's a three-word answer and we know it's something you're doing with your hands. If you are here at 8:10, $1,700 could be yours if you get through. 3BA's secret sound. Speaking of big things coming to 3BA, though.
1: Tony Lockett, 1,360 goals.
2: Flagger goes. Yeah! There it is!
1: Buddy Franklin, 1,066 goals.
3: Franklin comes in from 40 metres. It's bending back. It's through!
1: Bill from Wenderee slots it every time. 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
4: stay on!
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14: Still looking nice on the roads this morning. There's no delays or collisions around town.
2: You run into Melbourne, you're flying through until about Leakes Road. There are delays to Hopkins Road. The Deer Bag bypass is a slow run at Robinson's Road, but the Ring Road is still nice and clear. To get you from back home to Port Melbourne, we're looking at an hour and 21 minutes. 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
14: G'day, it's Tom Parry with your local news first. Charges have been laid against a woman accused of assaulting a shop worker in Bakery Hill. Police alleged a 20-year-old attempted to steal several cans of alcohol from a retailer last Tuesday afternoon before punching a staff member while holding a set of keys, causing injury to their face and eye. Foster Care Week is being recognised this week by Ballarat's Child and Family Services, which concerningly says the number of foster carers has fallen by around 18% over the past 5 years. More than 10,000 children are currently living in out-of-home care statewide. And in sport, Hepburn has claimed the Central Highlands Netball League's A-grade title. They capped off a stellar year by winning Saturday's grand final, 54 goals to 41, overcoming the previous season's champions, Daylesford. That's the latest in your local news.
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15: I'm Phoebe Humphrey. One Nation has revealed its plan to cut net migration levels to 130,000 a year. Under its proposal, international student numbers would be slashed and temporary skilled visas returned to 2017 levels. The party says its plan would lower migration numbers by more than 750,000 over 3 years. The Cabinet will meet today to discuss Labor's migration policy. A new health department report has found specialist healthcare is becoming increasingly unaffordable. It's found out-of-pocket expenses have jumped by 75% since 2019, with dermatologists among the most expensive medical specialists. The search continues for survivors after a ferry capsized in Indonesia. At least six people have died and another 129 remain. DFAT is working to investigate if any Aussies are involved. And anger.

0: A playmaker made contact with Hugo Savala and was sin-binned as a result. Lachie Neal was reportedly not even given a contract offer from the Lions as he prepares to leave the reigning premiers. The 33-year-old is expected to join Collingwood in the off-season. It comes as the Lions prepare to take on the Hawks in Saturday's prelim final. And the men's US Open final is taking place with Ben Shelton and Alexander Zverev going head-to-head.
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5: Bureau reckons Ballarat will be copping a shower or two today. A cloudy one as well, the top of 15 degrees. More rain tomorrow. Showers, a top of 11. Wednesday, a cloudy day with a slight chance of showers, most likely in the morning and the afternoon, and a top of 10. And then just cloudy and light winds on Thursday with a top of 14 degrees. Currently in Clarendon, though, it's already a warm 11 degrees.
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0: 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It is the big show. Ballarat Zone 102.33 VA. PT is enjoying a second week of Bali holidays, the lucky bugger. So my name's Josh Ollick. Get into Philly's shoes for the next week. Let's
1: go. 3BA's Let's Go Local for Sinclair Meats, your local farmer, butcher and supplier. No one understands paddock to plate better than the team at Sinclair Meats.
0: Starting with a sad story from the weekend, unfortunately. Police are investigating after a motorcyclist was killed in a crash on the Western Freeway near Trawalla on Sunday afternoon. Emergency crews were called to the scene around 12:50 after reports a rider had struck a pothole and lost control. The man was a 71-year-old from Ballarat, dying at the scene, unfortunately, and police are continuing to investigate the circumstances surrounding the crash. So if you saw it, if you got any dash cam footage or anything like that, please contact Crime Stoppers on 1-800-333-000. But just another reason we need to start taking these potholes seriously, right? I mean, I guess we can stomach a broken tire resulting from a pothole or something like that, but now that we're losing the lives of our family and friends, surely something's got to be done about these now. I will say our thoughts and prayers at 3BA are going to the family of the victim at this extremely sad time. But in more positive news, in local sport, a big one for fans of the BFNL with the Sebastopol North Ballarat preliminary final replay ending in another nail biter. After a reversed free kick gave North Ballarat a lifeline, the ball was worked inside 50 to Dom Penny. Penny took the mark and then finally snapped a goal-kicking drought, which set up a tense grandstand finish. Sebastopol went into survival mode. There was heaps of ball-ups on the outer wing, helping chew up that valuable time. The Borough, though, absorbed plenty of pressure late. One final clearance forward was enough to kill the clock. Sebastopol held on for a memorable win. Now we get to look forward to the grand final this weekend as well. Ballarat v Sebastopol will be on live on 3BA Saturday with an extended pre-game kicking off from 12 o'clock. So set your alarms. This game is going to be an absolute corker, and you can get it on air and streaming free on the iHeart app right here at Ballarat Zone 102.33 VA. That is Let's Go Local, thanks to Sinclair Meats.
1: Remember when Madonna ruled the charts? Kylie was just starting out, and every Friday night had a killer soundtrack. It was the decade of big hair and even bigger hits, from Bon Jovi to Duran Duran. Juicy.

0: So if you love the 80s as much as we do, then tease up the hair and crank up the volume and relive the decade that got it right. 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
1: Hey, it's your last chance to go on standby for Name That Song at 3BA this morning. And this one is easy. 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It is strange, though, how three notes can immediately tell you what a song is, though, right? 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
1: 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Supplied and fitted. We, look, might have gone a little bit too simple for this morning's Name That Song. But congratulations to Virginia, Jenny, Roscoe, Tracy, Matt, Shane, 100 other people that already called 5332-1023 and have correctly guessed. Maybe you're even sitting in your car or at home listening, maybe even on the iHeart app. You probably also know that this is from Never Tear Us Apart. Make sure you lock that away in your brain because it is a part of a very topical theme. And if you can name that song before Friday, you could be winning yourself a $50 fuel voucher at APCO right here at Ballarat's own 3BA.

0: Chronicles of 3BO with a bloody great anthem for anybody who likes training, right? You get what you give. You only get out what you put in. That's kind of the mentality you need to have for those of you already signed up for PT's Most Accurate Kick. This is an event we're going to be having at City Oval. We're getting a heap of Ballarat locals on the oval to test their kicking foot by trying to get as many balls through the middles of those sticks as possible. And good note, this year we're going to be doing a couple of different divisions to make it a bit more fair. So plenty of spots for the men, women, and children right now. Could be winning you a chance of hundreds of dollars of cash, a stack of great meat, a little trophy to say that you were the winner. So if you want to get involved, call me now. We'll get you into the event. 5332-1023 with PT's Most Accurate Kick back for 2026. Next, though, a couple of minutes away from the latest Ballarat news with Tom Parry.
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0: Tonight's special guests, Birds of Tokyo, Vicar and Linda, Eskimo Joe, Boom Crash Opera, and Ella Hooper. 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
5: Smooth sailings on the roads this morning. There's no delays or breakdowns around town. As we run into Melbourne, you're looking good on the Western Freeway through Warren Heap to Balan. Once you get to Leakes Road, there are delays to Hopkins Road. The Deer Park Bypass is slowing citybound to Robinson's Road, and the Ring Road is banked up through to the west, and the Ring Road's nice and clear to the Westgate. These holidays, the police will be using every tool they have to keep the roads safe. But if you decide to speed, how your holiday ends is your choice. That's the latest 3BA traffic.
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6: G'day, it's Tom Parry with your local news first. Detectives need our help to identify a man reportedly involved in a hit and run in Delacombe. It's alleged the unknown male attempted to steal a Ford Ranger from an Elizabeth Street tow yard on the evening of April 23rd before striking a staff member while driving a cream-coloured Skoda on Stone Park Drive. You can now buy Ballarat-made confectionery in South Korea, with Fernwood's Jilla Mint and Gum products having hit the shelves of the country's CU convenience stores. The family-owned company says the move is a significant step forward in their international growth strategy. And Ballarat will be hosting Fringe Encore next month. Tickets are now available via the Melbourne Fringe Festival's website, with the four-day event bringing to our patch some of the most popular shows from this year's iteration of the fest. That's the latest in your local news.
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7: I'm Phoebe Humphrey. The federal government says One Nation's migration plan to cut 750,000 visas over the next 3 years is careless. Pauline Hanson is vowing to return temporary skilled visas to 2017 levels and slash international student numbers. Health Minister Mark Butler says there needs to be balance.
8: This, frankly, is another level. This would absolutely smash industries like construction that rely very heavily on migrant workers.
7: They're on Nine. Labor is losing ground on the economy with a new Resolve poll showing more voters are now backing the Liberals to manage economic challenges and government debt. Almost three quarters of respondents are worried about the federal debt, while half say cutting spending is the best way to tackle the deficit. And the AFL Integrity Unit and police are investigating separate online threats towards two Crows players. Skipper Jordan Dawson and forward Callum Archie have been subject to online abuse, with the Crows captain calling it out on his own social media yesterday.
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7: In sport, Oscar Piastri's F1 season to forget has continued.

0: The Spanish Grand Prix, the Aussie McLaren driver finishing eighth, Kimi Antonelli won the race, but admits he probably wasn't the best driver out there.
1: If I have to be realistic and honest, today we didn't deserve to win. Lando deserved to win today. I think our, you know, result was probably P2 or even P3.
0: Lando Norris finished third. And the US Open men's final is underway this morning between Alexander Zverev and Ben Shelton, the American winning the third set after dropping the first two. That's the latest news and sport.
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3: 3BA weather.
4: Looking like a shower or two today. Cloudy with a top of 15 degrees. Tuesday, looking more of the same. Cloudy, high chance of showers in the top of 11 degrees. Cloudy, slightly less rain about on Wednesday with a top of 10. Just a cloudy and windy day on Thursday with a top of 14 degrees. Currently in Bunkers Hill, though, it's 9.
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0: one of the great underrated Aussie classics. Mental as anything at 19 minutes to 8. It's the big show, Ballarat's own 102.33 BA. There was some extremely sad news with a 71-year-old Ballarat man tragically losing his life yesterday after he was on a motorbike and struck a pothole on the Western Freeway at Trawalla. Now, I don't think it's any surprise. Potholes are extremely dangerous, so it is something that definitely shouldn't have happened. But I will say, I was listening to Ballarat Today last week, and Brett Mack had an interesting chat with the acting Mayor Ben Taylor in regards to $6 million that is being reinvested into road improvements. In its own press release, council has said $6 million has once again been invested. But it was the words once again that piqued Brett's interest. If we're investing that same amount of money, how can we ever get on top of the problem? So Brett asked the acting mayor that exact question.
1: Ben, on the media release about the roads that you're talking to this morning, the $6 million bucks and the 60 road improvement projects, etc., can I read this sentence to you and quiz you about it? It says, more than $6 million has once again been invested in repairing local roads, and on it goes. Two words that stand out to me there are once again. That's the same amount of money. So our roads are deteriorating, but we're throwing the same amount of money. That means we're going backwards, surely.
2: That is a really good question, and that's actually true. And we had this discussion just recently with the CEO. As we are bound by a budget, it comes down to managing that budget with the staff that we have in the organisation, the projects that we deliver, and then it comes down to road. So when we use the word once again, this was similar to last year. So once we hit winter and the new financial year, we really want to focus on getting out there, cleaning up these potholes that happen over that winter period. Once you get a bit of water on the road, potholes open up and they get bigger the wetter it is. Now we're hitting the better weather, we can really hit it with a blitz and deal with really over 60 road improvement projects. You can jump online to the Ballarat website and actually
1: all,
2: has a map,
1: mapped, aren't they?
2: Which is fantastic. And again, that's actually from the data that's received by whether it's a phone call or SnapSend Solve really helps to actually identify those areas to address. But you're absolutely right. It is a concern. And we also have a budget accommodated for major road upgrades and that happens every year too. But it's something that we look at every year. Where do we balance that money? We've even put more money into footpaths because that's a huge requirement across the city as well.
0: Maybe not the answer everybody was hoping for, but you can always get more insight like that in Ballarat Today. It's weekday mornings from 10 a.m. at Ballarat's own 102.33 BA. Hey, last chance to get yourself registered for the celebration book. If you want to win an awesome voucher to Arnie Jack's at the end of the week, all you got to do is celebrate somebody you love having a birthday who just deserves a celebration. Number is 5332 1023 at 3BA.
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0: that $1,700 is coming up around the corner with the secret sound. 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Thanks to Arnie Jack's. Whatever you're celebrating, make it a night at Arnie Jack's. Ballarat celebration destination. You will not regret it. This is the time of the day where we celebrate anybody who's got a birthday or deserves a bit of celebrating around Ballarat. And you can get involved in a couple of different ways. You can give us a call, pick up the rotary phone you might have. 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We've also got a inbox on our Facebook page. All you got to do is go to the 3BA version of that or go to our website, 3ba.com.au. Go to the celebration book page and fill out your details there. But on this day, September 14th, a lot of big TV shows debuted. In 1965, F Troop started on TV for the first time. In 1972, The Waltons debuted. A classic, Robin Williams' first big show. Mork and Mindy debuted in 1978.
1: I don't know how much value I have in this universe, but I do know that I made a few people happier than they would have been without me. And as long as I know that, I'm as rich as I ever need to be. So I'll catch you on the rebound, your magnitude. Until next week, Nanu! Nanu.
0: Ah, it's beautiful now that he's passed away as well, hey? In 1985, Golden Girls debuted. In 1998, you also had Roseanne debuting for the first time as well. In terms of celebrity birthdays, it is 67 for Morten Harkett. You may know him as the lead singer of A-ha. Never heard that name before in my life, but I've listened to this song about a billion times. It is the 69th birthday for one Kepler Wessels and a 79th birthday it would have been for Sam Neill had he not passed away recently. 80s.

0: 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Ballarat's 3BA. Better music and more of it.
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7: A great Monday morning on the roads around town. There's no delays or collisions. Your run into Melbourne is still flying through on the Western Freeway. Once you hit Leakes Road, there are delays to Hopkins Road. Otherwise, the Deer Park Bypass is banking up at Robinson's Road and the Ring Road is slowing through to the Westgate. 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That's the latest 3BA traffic.
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8: G'day, it's Tom Parry with your local news first. A motorcyclist has died after reportedly hitting a pothole on the Western Highway. Emergency services were called to the scene at Trawalla around 12:50 yesterday afternoon, with the 71-year-old male rider from Ballarat passing away at the scene. Hepburnshire Council is apologising for a printing error in its rates notices.

0: his grand final at Mars Stadium, besting Dunstown, who scored 11-11-77. That's the latest in your local news.
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2: I'm Phoebe Humphrey. One Nation has revealed its path to lowering net migration levels to 130,000 a year. Under its policy, temporary skilled visas would return to 2017 levels, while international student numbers would be slashed. The party says this would cut migration by more than 750,000 over 3 years. Meantime, Andrew Hastie has declared Pauline Hanson is unfit to be PM after a One Nation cartoon branded him as a traitor. The former war veteran turned Liberal has told Nine she's given a glimpse of her real self.
3: This sort of nasty, grubby politics underscores Pauline Hanson's true character. I think she's revealed that she doesn't have what it takes.
2: Aussies are being hit with higher specialist medical bills, with a government report finding patients paid more than five times the benchmark fee on more than 1.2 million occasions last year. And cabbies caught overcharging are being kicked off Australia's biggest taxi network. More than 100 drivers have been blacklisted by 13 Cabs and Silver Service in the last 3 months.
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2: In sport, the Panthers are sweating on a judiciary charge following their 19-12 win over the Roosters. Nathan Cleary was sin-binned for charging down a kick from Hugo Savala. Mercedes' Kimi Antonelli has strengthened his championship lead after taking out the Spanish F1 Grand Prix. Max Verstappen finished second, with Lando Norris also on the podium. Aussie Oscar Piastri came in eighth after a collision in the opening lap. And the men's final at the US Open between Ben Shelton and Alexander Zverev is in its fourth set. The German leads 2-1. That's the latest news and sport.
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6: 3BA weather.
7: A cloudy day today with a high chance of showers and a top of 15 degrees. Tomorrow looking similar, cloudy, high chance of showers in the morning and the afternoon with a top of 11. Cloudy on Wednesday as well, slight chance of rain and a top of 10. Thursday, just a cloudy day with some light winds about and a top of 14 degrees. Currently in Soldiers Hill though, it's 10.
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0: 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So let's try and give away this $1,700 he's been squirreling away for the Secret Sound, shall we?
1: 3BA's Secret Sound.
0: Hey, if you are planning on a new kitchen for Christmas, get into Kitchens You Build now for the secret for the free stone upgrade for a limited time only. It is time, though, to have a guess of Ballarat's best-kept secret. What is that secret sound as we enter our 17th week? Not $1,700 today. It is $1,720 this morning. And first up is Emily in Sebastopol. Mate, how was your weekend?
2: Yeah, not too bad.
0: That's nice. Well, Mondays normally suck, but hopefully it won't for you, Emily, if you can peek what the secret sound is, all right?
2: I want to say crumbling stock cubes.
0: Crumbling stock cubes. Emily, is that correct? Unfortunate. Thank you for trying, Emily.
2: Thank you.
0: Hello, Ballarat. Throne 3BA. Who do I have there?
3: You have Megan. How are you going?
0: Good, Madam Megan. How are you this morning?
3: Not too bad at all, thank you.
0: Hopefully we can make you some money here, mate. $1,720. What is the secret sound?
3: Are you clapping your hands?
0: Clapping your hands. Let's see. Sorry about that one, mate. Yeah, keep thinking. You too. It's 3BA. It's the secret sound. Who do I have there?
4: Brian.
0: G'day, Brian. Good, mate. How are you?
4: I'm very well, thank you.
0: That's wonderful. How can I get you this money this morning, mate? What is this secret sound?
4: Plucking paper clips.
0: Plucking paper clips. Let's see. Incorrect this morning, Brian. Sorry about that.
4: Try again.
0: Yep, absolutely. You can have a crack tomorrow at 8:10. Hello, 3BA. Who do I have there?
5: Rick.
0: Rick, what would this money do for you?
5: A lot.
0: Yeah, fair enough. It's a lot of money. What is the secret sound, Rick?
5: Is PT making a fist?
0: Making a fist?
6: No!
0: No, he is not, unfortunately. Sorry about that, Rick.
5: No worries. Thank you.
0: No worries. Hello, 3BA, the secret sound. Who do I have there?
7: Yeah, Loretta.
0: Hello, Loretta. Good morning. How are you?
7: Yeah, good. Thank you.
0: That's wonderful. Did you have a good weekend too, mate?
7: I did, yes.
0: Excellent.
7: I was out in the garden with the lawnmower.
0: Hey, you and me both, actually.
7: Yeah, good weather for it.
0: Absolutely. Mate, what is the secret sound, Loretta?
7: I think cutting up some sandwiches.
0: Cutting up sandwiches.
7: Making sandwiches.
0: I like that. Yeah, is that correct?
8: Not so for you.
0: It is not, Loretta. Thank you for playing, though.
7: Okay.
0: No worries. Have a good day. You too. Yeah. Hello, 3BA. Who do I have there?
9: Yeah, Wally. How you going, bud?
0: Good, Wally. How are you going this morning?
9: Yeah, good. Thanks. Good.
0: What would this money do for you, mate, real quickly?
9: Oh, pay a few bills, holiday down the beach at Christmas time would be fine.
0: That would be a pretty ripping holiday as well. Let's try and get it for you, mate. $1,720. What is the secret sound?
9: Okay, he's using his hands and it's very soft because it's got to be very soft because it's highly amplified. Ooh. It's not toilet paper. Oh, I'm going to go crushing tissue paper.
0: Crushing tissue paper. I like the analytical thinking there, can I just say. Is it correct, though?
10: There's no cash here. Here, there's no cash.
0: Oh, every morning we get a little bit closer. Thank you for playing.
9: No worries, mate.
0: See you later. Now, this is worth $1,740. So much money. Just thinking about that gets your heart rate up, hey? We'll open up the phones again to play 3BA's Secret Sound tomorrow morning at 8:10, so make sure you set your alarms if you want to play.
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0: Anybody else got a sudden urge to chuck a pair of Ray-Bans on after hearing that? Don Henley, the boys of summer, Ballarat Zone 102.33 BA. Good morning, it's Josh Olick. About 10 minutes away, catching up with Brett Mack for Ballarat today. It is foster carer week. Are we doing enough for our foster carers in the local region? More details very soon. And an update on the Ballarat local news with Tom Parry coming just before it, 3 BA.
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10: Still a nice run on the roads this morning. There isn't any crashes or delays. You'll run into Melbourne, you're flying through on the Western Freeway. Once you get to Leakes Road, there are some delays to Hopkins Road. The Deer Park Bypass is busy at Robinson's Road. As for the Ring Road, it's a slow run through to the Westgate. 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And violence, sign up at polishedman.com. That's the latest 3BA traffic.
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12: G'day, it's Tom Parry with your local news first. Police are locking horns with the Bandidos after raiding their Delacombe clubhouse. It was one of four properties searched by officers on Friday, with a 32-year-old man, an alleged patched member of the bikey gang, arrested at the scene in relation to the firebombing of a Melton tobacco store. Construction has begun on a new 3.6k shared walking and cycling path along the Glenelg Highway, linking Delacombe Town Centre and the Yarrowee River. Federal MP Catherine King says the path will help Ballarat residents connect more safely with public transport.
13: And also a lot of people do want to be able to cycle safely, separated from the road. They do want to be able to push their kids in a pram.
12: And Melbourne's Fringe Festival will be making its way to Ballarat next month. A four-day event known as Fringe Encore is bringing to the region some of the most popular shows from this year's fest. That's the latest in your local news.
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14: I'm Phoebe Humphrey. There's reports today the Albanese government is looking at cuts to the fuel excise again as the war in the Middle East escalates. The Australian says the PM is keeping an open mind and considering the move in the coming weeks. Crude jumped to $109 a barrel last week, its highest level in 5 months. One Nation's migration policy is coming under fire. The party aims to slash 750,000 visas over the next 3 years, with temporary skilled visas returned to 2017 levels. President of the National Farmers Association, Hamish McIntyre, questioning why they're being targeted so much.
15: They aren't people that stay in Australia and compete for homes. We accommodate them on our farms, so that side of the argument is totally irrelevant.
14: They're on Nine. And a new report is shedding light on Australia's cost of living crisis. The Raise the Rate report revealing 97% of non-disability support recipients are in housing stress. 75% have cut back on fresh meat, fruit and veggies to make ends meet.
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14: In sport, Alexander Zverev has won the US Open for the first time. The German downing American Ben Shelton 6-3, 7-6, 5-7, 6-2 at Flushing Meadows. And we'll find out the entertainment lineup for this year's NRL Grand Final soon. League boss Peter Vallandi is telling Nine they'll probably make an announcement in the next few days, but says the main attraction will always be what happens on the field.
16: Our entertainment is our game, and so you go to watch the rugby league entertainment because it's the best entertainment of anything. You name it, rugby league's the greatest game for all.
14: That's the latest news and sport.
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11: 3BA weather.
0: A cloudy day today. You might get a bit of rain about the place and a top of 15 degrees. Tomorrow, similar as well, actually cloudy. High chance of showers in the morning and the afternoon. Tops of 11 degrees. Slight chance of showers on Wednesday with a cloudy day and a top of 10 degrees. Thursday, no rain, just cloudy and some light winds and a top of 14 degrees. Currently in Napoleon's, though, it's 10.
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0: Dakka. Ballarat's own 102.3 3BA. Morning, it's Josh Olek in the Big Show filling in for PT this week. And up at 10 o'clock this morning, the wonderful Brett McDonald with Ballarat today. Good morning, mate. How you doing?
1: G'day, Josh. I'm well. How are you doing?
0: Good, mate. You have a cracking weekend.
1: Oh, how's the weather, especially on Saturday?
0: Mate, I got into the lawn. It was juicy, and now it is as trim as possible, so I'm very satisfied about that.
1: Are you one of those people that's got to be the best in the street? Is that you? Are you that sort of person?
0: When I do it, it has to look good, but then I'll probably leave it for a little bit longer than I would have liked, actually. But speaking of repairing my own infrastructure, it's the Ballarat infrastructure that's getting an upgrade in the show today, right?
1: Yeah, we've got Council CEO Evan King on the show today, Josh, and along the Glenelg Highway, construction of a multi-million dollar shared path has got going. This is going to link DTC and the Yarrawee, so it's going to be really nice once it's done. We'll find out what we're going to get, how much, and when it should be finished today. Foster Care Week gets going today, and Anglicare Victoria are saying, please, sir, we want some more when it comes to carers. Nowhere near enough in the system, so maybe that is you. We'll get an early spring market update, what is happening real estate-wise, with Shane Finch from Barry Plants in Ballarat. This is a nice one, Josh. Tom and Freya McGowan, their father and daughter, they also happen to be a musical duo.
0: Interesting.
1: Yeah, they've got a new single just about to drop, so we're going to meet them on the show today. And Monday wouldn't be Monday without Roland Rocicelli with an opinion or six.
0: Sounds beautiful. Ballarat today, back this morning from 10. Thank you very much, Brett McDonald.
1: Good on you, Josh.
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0: Monday morning in the big show at 102.33 VA. Hello, it's Josh Olek filling in for PT for the next week before he gets back from Bali next Monday. Your 9 o'clock more music mix, non-stop tunes to get you into your workday. It's coming up in just about 6 or 7 minutes or so, but we do have to celebrate this first.
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0: The grand final is around the corner, which means there's a lot of people around Ballarat who are sitting, watching their TVs going, I could have played football. I can slot a footy from 50 metres out between the big sticks. So we are asking you to put your money where your mouth is. We're hosting PT's most accurate kick event Thursday, the 24th of September at City Oval. You get there at 7 a.m. The big show, PT, broadcasts live from 7:30. And then after that, the divisions are underway. A men's division, a women's division, and a kids' division. We've got cash prizes worth $200, meat trays worth over $100, and for the kids, sporting prize pack voucher to the value of $100. Top of that, everybody who wins gets themselves a winner's trophy. And a big old congratulations to one Nicole Moore, who is our first person through for PT's most accurate kick. We asked her why she wanted to get involved. She said, why not? I'm in my 50s, I can still kick a ball. 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She said, I can kick them as far as the eye can see. 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
7: It's been a great Monday morning. On the roads around town, there's been no holdups or delays. You're running into Melbourne, you're still flying through on the Western Freeway through Warren Heap to Ballan. Once you get to Leakes Road, you hit delays through to Hopkins Road. The Deer Park Bypass is busy at Robinson's Road. As for the Ring Road, it's slowing through to the Westgate. To get you from back home to Port Melbourne, we're looking at an hour and 29 minutes. 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
8: G'day, it's Tom Parry with your local news first. Charges have been laid against a woman accused of assaulting a shop worker in Bakery Hill. Police claim the 20-year-old attempted to steal several cans of alcohol from a retailer last Tuesday afternoon before punching a staff member while holding a set of keys, causing injury to the worker's face and eye. As we mark Foster Care Week, Child and Family Services Ballarat is calling on more of us to become foster carers. Spokesperson Laura Humphreys says they're looking for normal, salt-of-the-earth people, including
9: people who go to the footy on the weekends, who work during the week, who have kids, who don't have kids, who have pets, who rent or own their own home.
8: And briefly in sport, Hepburn has claimed the Central Highlands Netball League's A-grade title, overcoming Dalesford in Saturday's grand final, 54 goals to 41. That's the latest in your local news.
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10: I'm Phoebe Humphrey. Labor's hit out at One Nation after the party unveiled its migration policy this morning. Temporary skilled visas would be cut while international student visas would be capped as it looks to limit net migration to 130,000 a year. Although Environment Minister Murray Watt has told the ABC migration numbers do need to come down.
11: But we need to do it in a way that manages the economic impact and doesn't wipe out country pubs, aged care facilities, hospitals all around Australia.
10: Cabinet will meet today to discuss Labor's own migration policy. Voters are increasingly worried about government debt, with a new survey finding 74% are concerned about federal borrowing, while 69% are worried about debt at the state level. The result poll also shows that Labor is now trailing the coalition when it comes to economic management. And the search continues for survivors after a ferry capsized in Indonesia. At least six people have died and another 129 remain missing. DFAT is working to investigate if any Aussies are involved.
0: Metrol. 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
10: 129 remain missing. DFAT is working to investigate if any Aussies are involved.
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0: Of, but the club is sweating on a judiciary charge for star Nathan Cleary. That's the latest news and sport.
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4: 3BA weather.
5: A cloudy day across Ballarat with a high chance of showers and a top of 15 degrees. More of the same tomorrow, maybe slightly cooler though. High chance of showers, clouds, top of 11. Wednesday, maybe a little bit of rain about, cloudy and a top of 10 degrees. And then just a cloudy day with some light winds about on Thursday and a top of 14. Currently in Scarsdale though, it's 10. Turn
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1: G'day, it's Tom Parry with your local news first. Detectives need our help to identify a man reportedly involved in a hit and run in Delacombe. It's alleged the unknown male attempted to steal a Ford Ranger from an Elizabeth Street tow yard on the night of April 23rd before striking an employee while driving a cream-coloured Skoda on Stone Park Drive. You can now buy Ballarat-made confectionery in South Korea, with Fernwood's Jilla Mint and Gum products having hit the shelves of the country's CU convenience stores. The family-owned company says the move is a significant step forward in their international growth strategy. And Ballarat will be hosting Fringe Encore next month. Tickets are now available via the Melbourne Fringe website, with the four-day event bringing to our patch some of the most popular shows from this year's iteration of the iconic festival. That's the latest in your local news.
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2: I'm Phoebe Humphrey. One Nation's migration policy is being labelled as a hit to Australia's economy. Pauline Hanson's party wants to cut 750,000 visas over the next 3 years, but the president of the Farmers Association, Hamish McIntyre, has told Nine that'll have a massive impact on our crops.
3: We desperately need these working holiday makers, on our farms in regional Australia now and in our community.
2: Labor is losing ground on the economy, with a new Resolve poll showing more voters are now backing the Liberals to manage economic challenges and government debt. Almost three quarters of respondents are worried about the federal debt, while half say cutting spending is the best way to tackle the deficit. As Aussie fuel prices surge, Donald Trump has warned Ukraine to stop its attack on Russian diesel refineries. The US president says Volodymyr Zelensky's drone attacks could threaten global fuel stocks.
4: He has to stop knocking out diesel fuel in Russia. Let him go after targets, but not diesel fuel.
2: It comes as the federal government is reportedly considering another cut to the fuel excise. A new health department report has found specialist healthcare is becoming increasingly unaffordable as billions in extra costs are being passed on to patients. It's found out-of-pocket expenses have jumped by 75% since 2019. And a new survey has revealed a gap in Australia's disaster preparedness. The Red Cross finding while 83% of Aussies expect to be affected by a disaster or emergency within the next 5 years, one in three don't feel confident about what to do when it happens.
0: Metrol. Better service, better advice, better building solutions.
2: In sport, Alexander Zverev is now a two-time Grand Slam champ, defeating Ben Shelton in four sets in this morning's US Open final. The American, full of praise for his